running through the universe, escaping in the energy. Word of the evil eye, you smoke magic, play a negative energy. Wanted spirit, you wanna pull me back, wanna go forward.

way you shape my point of view. 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Time seems to fly by when you pass by.

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0: These are the troops in the dark alleys, patiently waiting for the day they can be. 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

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Touch your lips and all at once the sparks go flying. Those devil lips that know so well the art of lying. And though I see the danger still, the flames grow higher. I know I must surrender to your kiss of fire. Just like a torch.

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Wildest box in town is Duke's place. 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Saxes do their tricks in Duke's place. Fellas swing their chicks in Duke's place. 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

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But oh, if we call the whole thing off, then we must part.

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You to your cage, by increments, by measures. 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